Brian Adams, live in Paris, or Duran Duran in London. 3GG's Superstar Experience. And tomorrow morning, our winner will choose their adventure. 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

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You're on a good thing with a 30-minute music marathon. Aussie Crawl and Steeler's Wheel on the way. And don't forget, on Monday morning, it's the big call with DC just after 8 o'clock, and it could be you. 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

0: Forever Classic 3GG and some classic 70s rock there from Steel as Will, featuring Jerry Rafferty on lead vocals and Stuck in the Middle with You. We'll have another 30-minute music marathon just after 11. It's going to be sunny today and a top of 24 degrees. For tomorrow, it looks as though it's going to be a shower too. Tuesday showers and possible showers on Wednesday. Maui, a top of 25 today, and Tarawin, 25 degrees. Up soon, Georgie Morado meets Phil Oakey from Human League. We'll always be
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Brian Adams, live in Paris, or Duran Duran in London. 3GG's Superstar Experience. 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
2: 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There's road rage, and then there's wheelchair rage. German police say a grandfather rammed a motorcycle with his electric wheelchair, then fled. The man apparently was travelling at around about 20 kilometres an hour when cops caught up with him. He refused to pull over, so the police disconnected the cable to the wheelchair's batteries to make him stop. The man was charged with drunk driving and leaving the scene of an accident. Here ends the lesson.
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0: Forever Classic 3GG, Craig Pritchard enjoying a Sunday morning and about to enjoy another 30-minute music marathon just after 11. We'll check out some Billy Idol. It's a nice day to start again. And the Bee Gees. Apparently Saturday night wasn't enough. They still want to party on a Sunday morning. And we'll let them with a 30-minute music marathon just after 11.
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10: From the Capital Radio Newsroom, I'm James Wybrow. Police are investigating a shooting in Hamilton Hill, south of Perth. The victim has been taken to hospital in a serious condition. Two males dressed in all black are believed to be involved in the shooting. Anyone in the area is asked to remain inside and to lock their doors and windows. In other news, opposition MP Andrew Hastie is demanding the One Nation leader clarify her stance on executing prisoners of war. A public feud has erupted after Pauline Hanson posted a satirical cartoon labelling Mr. Hastie a traitor. The attack follows the Liberal MP's testimony against accused war criminal Ben Robert Smith. Mr. Hastie has told News 24 Senator Hanson should outline what standards she expects from the ADF.
11: The general principle here is that Australian soldiers don't execute prisoners. That's the general principle. And the law must support that general principle. And so Pauline Hanson needs to explain to the Australian people why she wants to lower the standard of battlefield conduct for Australian soldiers.
10: Mandatory caps on screen time will be introduced in New South Wales classrooms from next year in a bid to improve education outcomes. Public schools will limit time spent on laptops, tablets and computers to 15 minutes a day for kindergarten to year 2 students. This will gradually increase to a maximum of half the time per subject for years 11 and 12. Education Minister Prue Carr says too much screen time impacts the way children learn.
12: This is about going back to what worked, pen and paper, to make sure that children are actually taking in, students are taking in the learning and progressing through their schooling.
10: And the national survey has revealed 2 in 5 Australians are open to swapping human intimacy for AI software. The study shows digital chatbots are increasingly being used to write dating profiles, draft text messages, and even provide relationship advice. Psychologists warn relying on technology prevents people from learning real-world relationship skills. In just their 4th year in the competition, the Dolphins will host an NRL preliminary final in Brisbane. A stunning 26-16 win over the Warriors in Auckland, putting the Finns just 80 minutes away from a grand final. Coach Christian Wolfe says it's been a team effort.
13: It's obviously massive for everyone involved at the club, and the club's done such a good job over 4 years. That's in every department, you know, to put us in a good position.
10: In last night's other clash, the Sharks put an end to the Cowboys' season with a 26-16 home turf win. In the AFL, the Lions have kept the dream of a premiership three-peat alive with a 53-point win over Adelaide in the AFL semi-finals. At the US Open, Elena Rybakina has doubled down on her Australian Open win over Aryna Sabalenka, defeating the world number one again for the US title. And in the Premier League, Hull City FC has drawn its clash with Chelsea 2-2 to retain third on the ladder. That's the latest from the Capital Radio Newsroom.
1: 3GG's 4-day forecast for Southern Stock Feeds, offering fully customised dairy, beef and sheep pellets.
0: Mostly sunny today, tomorrow a shower or two, Tuesday showers and Wednesday possible showers. A top of 24 in Warragul today, Moe 25 and Traralgon 25 degrees.
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0: Forever Classic 3GG, Craig Pritchard shaking up a 30-minute music marathon with The Cars, and we'll get into another one with Banksy just after midday. And it's going to be mainly sunny today, a bit on the wet side tomorrow, and it looks as though those showers are going to stick around Tuesday and Wednesday as well. Top today, though, of 24, I can handle that. Maui 25 and Traralgon 25 degrees. Coming up soon, some Pat Benatar. 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

0: Forever Classic 3JJ, Craig Pritchard with Eurogliders, and Heaven Must Be There. Well, you must be near your phone just after 8 o'clock on Monday morning, because if Dixie makes the call and you don't pick up, then he might go for somebody else, and you don't want that. You definitely want to be winning that fantastic prize of either Duran Duran live in London or Bryan Adams live in Paris. Well, some lucky person's going to win, and it's going to happen just after 8 o'clock Monday morning. So make sure you're listening, and it'll be interesting to see whether it's Duran Duran or Bryan Adams that get the trip.
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2: 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When the police arrived, they had to keep him at a safe breathing distance with a stick. I wonder if his name was Jack and he planned on selling the cow to get some beans.
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Bryan Adams, live in Paris, or Duran Duran in London. 3GG's Superstar Experience. And tomorrow morning, our winner will choose their adventure. Don't miss the winning call just after 8 a.m. in the local breakfast.

0: Forever Classic 3GG, Craig Pritchard with you on this Sunday. About to hand you over to Banksy, who's going to keep you going throughout a Sunday afternoon with some more great 30-minute music marathons on the way. And straight after midday, he's got the Rolling Stones. And Billy Joel. Have yourself a great weekend, and don't forget to be listening tomorrow morning and be near a phone just after 8 o'clock for Deeksy's Call, and some lucky person's going to win that trip away to their own destination.
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9: From the Capital Radio Newsroom, I'm James Wybrow. A Perth suburb is in lockdown following a shooting this morning. Toby Goff reports.
10: A 38-year-old man is in hospital in a serious but stable condition after being shot at a home in Hamilton Hill. Police were called to the home on Owen Place around 4:30 this morning after reports of a shooting. A manhunt is now underway for two suspects who are dressed in all black and fled the scene. Residents in the area are being urged to lock their doors and windows and call 000 immediately if they see anything suspicious. Police remain on site and are advising the public to avoid the area while officers search for the suspects. Toby Goff reporting.
9: In other news, the federal government says the One Nation leader should apologise over comments made about the Prime Minister's late mother. Pauline Hanson used a podcast appearance to criticise Marianne Albanese's long-term reliance on public housing. The attack has been condemned by both the government and the opposition. Senior Labor Senator Don Farrell has told News 24 mothers should be off limits in political debate.
11: There's a certain bitterness in One Nation's approach to the world that I find quite un-Australian. I think it was an appalling comment. I think Ms. Hanson should apologise.
9: Meanwhile, the federal government says it's open to tweaking how harmful content is defined under its Digital Duty of Care bill. Labor's legislation would allow people to opt out of social media algorithms, but the opposition argues the laws give the government powers to remove content it doesn't like. Communications Minister Annika Wells has told the ABC she's willing to let Parliament decide what's considered harmful.
12: I'd be pleased to consider any constructive ways we can meet the intent around dealing with urgency. I would be prepared to work with the Coalition on the wording to make that work that meets the urgency requirement of the intent of that measure.
9: Also making news, Australian universities are reporting a surge in exam cheating driven by criminal syndicates utilising wearable devices, and Lady Gaga and her fiancé are reportedly welcoming their first child together. The Warriors are focusing on the positives after blowing a chance to host an NRL preliminary final. The home side overrun by the Dolphins 26-16 in Auckland. They'll now face the Knights in a sudden-death semi-final. Coach Andrew Webster says he enjoys playing week to week.
13: It keeps us playing, keeps us together and connected, rather than trying to find 2 weeks of training and how we're going to do it and what's the best formula. We know this formula and we're really good at resetting.
9: The Sharks eliminated the Cowboys 26-16. In yesterday's AFL semi-final, Brisbane has defeated Adelaide 144-91 at the Gabba. In the US Open, Elena Rybakina has defeated Aryna Sabalenka to win the finals, and Australia's women's rugby team has fallen to England 48-15. That's the latest from the Capital Radio newsroom.
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14: Partly cloudy, late shower and thunderstorm about today, top of 24, overnight low tonight of 11. Showers about for Monday, tomorrow, top of 19. Showers Tuesday, top of 12, and the odd shower for Wednesday, top of 13. Headed for a top today for Warrigal, Moe and Traralgon of 24 degrees.
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Hey, well done to Leonia Pakenham, who won our barbecue bangers. Yeah, she picked up for her husband, Alan. A Weber Q Premium thanks to Cozy Heaters and a meat pack thanks to the Grandy's Butchers. More chances for you to win. Keep it locked to 3GG.

Brian Adams, live in Paris, or Duran Duran in London. 3GG's Superstar Experience. And tomorrow morning, our winner will choose their adventure. Don't miss the winning call just after 8 a.m. in the local breakfast.

0: 13. Big reveal tomorrow morning in the local breakfast show with Dixie. Duran Duran live in London or Bryan Adams in Paris, who wins themselves that fantastic prize. We'll find out tomorrow morning. Local breakfast show with Dixie. This on the way, 3GG.
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0: for the classic three, Double G, Queen, Crazy Little Thing Called Love. Freddie Mercury, lead singer, he wrote that. And he tried to imagine a song that Elvis would have sung, and he couldn't help it. He ended up singing it a little bit like Elvis. So that's what sounds like it does. Ultimate Ear Test, that is back tomorrow, thanks to our very good friends at TMNH Mitre 10. It is worth $1,350 tomorrow, up to the third clue, everyday item. Sound that could be made at home or indeed at work, and a sound that may have been amplified. So have a crack at it. It is Ultimate Ear Test, back tomorrow, local brekkie show with Dixie. 3GG.
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Bryan Adams live in Paris, or Duran Duran in London. 3GG's Superstar Experience. And tomorrow morning, our winner will choose their adventure. Don't miss the winning call just after 8 a.m. in the local breakfast.

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0: forever classic 3GG. That's 1927. And if I could. Well, tomorrow in the local brekkie show with Dixie, it is the big reveal. Who wins themselves that fantastic prize? Either Bryan Adams in Paris or Duran Duran in London. You get to choose, of course, but Dixie will announce the winner tomorrow morning in the local brekkie show. Next hour, though, Bruce Springsteen. And Richard Marx, 3GG.
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Forever Classic 3GG. Banksy taking us through it. We've got John Mellencamp. Duran Duran coming up as well, which kind of reminds me. Yes, tomorrow morning in the local brekkie show, the big reveal. Who wins themselves that fantastic prize of either Bryan Adams in Paris or Duran Duran in London? You get to choose, of course, but the big reveal tomorrow morning in the local brekkie show with Banksy

Brian Adams, live in Paris, or Duran Duran in London. 3GG's Superstar Experience. And tomorrow morning, our winner will choose their adventure. 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

0: Forever Classic 3 Double G. That's John Mellencamp needing a lover that won't drive him crazy. At least he's setting up boundaries there for the relationship to grow. A late shower and thunderstorm about this evening. Maybe 5 mils, they're saying. Top today of 24, overnight low tonight of 11. Got some rain coming. Showers tomorrow, maybe 5 mils tomorrow. Top of 19. Showers Tuesday, 10 mils they're talking about for Tuesday. Top of 12. And a couple of mils on Wednesday. Top of 13. Big reveal tomorrow morning in the local Brekkie show with Dixie. Who wins themselves that fantastic prize? Either Duran Duran live in London or Brian Adams in Paris. We'll find out tomorrow. Bon Jovi on the way, 3 Double G.
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You give love a bad name. I wonder if it's like a little pet name they give each other. 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It is based on today's Supernatural Day. Today's is Supernatural Day. I wonder what you do on Supernatural Day. Oh, I've done nothing. I'm doing this, of course, but, you know, where's my Ouija board? Anyway, the lads, they've got to choose either songs or artists with the word super in them. And Craig, Aaron, Dixie, Macca, they've all voted.

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Williams, live in Paris, or Duran Duran in London, 3GG's Superstar Experience. And tomorrow morning, our winner will choose their adventure. Don't miss the winning call just after 8 a.m. in the local breakfast.

0: 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That is Ice House, My Obsession. My Obsession is You. You know, obsession is good until it point that it's not. Coming up next hour, 30-minute Muse Marathon. You're going to hear this by John Parr. And the Buggles, 3GG.
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Forever Classic 3 Double G. I'm Banksy Sunday Arvo. We've got Men at Work, Van Halen on the way, but here's a couple of blokes that were producers. They weren't singers, the Buggles, and that's why you get a fair bit of this.

Hey there, it's Deeksy from 3GG's Local Breakfast. You got up until 7:30 Monday to vote. The fight for your flashback inspired by the word super for Sunday's Supernatural Day. Will it be ABBA, Donovan, Rick James or Stevie Wonder that gets your vote? Jump onto our website now and have your say.

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Don't miss the winning call. Just

You must be going to play cricket this year, then, are you, John? Nah, nah, nah, nah. Well, you sure are a funny kid, Johnny. But I like you. So tell me, what kind of boy are you, John?

0: For the classic 3GG, that's Men at Work with Be Good Johnny. You get the feeling Johnny gets in trouble a lot, spends a lot of time in the naughty corner. Late shower and thunderstorm about this evening, maybe 5 mils, top today at 24, overnight low tonight of 11. Got some rain coming too, showers tomorrow, maybe 5 mils tomorrow, top of 19. Showers Tuesday, 10 mils they're talking about for Tuesday, top of 12. And showers the odd shower for Wednesday, top of 13. Big reveal tomorrow morning in the local brekkie show. Duran Duran live in London or Brian Adams in Paris. So we'll find out who wins themselves that fantastic prize. Local brekkie show tomorrow with Dixie. Police on the way. Not an incident. The band, 3GG.
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0: 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Classic 3GG. That's the police. And every little thing she does is magic. She must carry a wand, a top hat, and a bunny, and a deck of cards everywhere she goes. Saturday, Sunday morning. It was on this morning. It's on every Sunday morning from 6 a.m. to 9 p.m. If you love your 70s music, make sure you tune in next Sunday. 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

0: for the classic 3GG Eurythmics, and here comes the rain again. You know, whenever a band talks about rain, it's not actually about the weather, you know, precipitation. It's always this trouble within the band itself. Tomorrow, the big reveal in the local breaky show with Dixie. Who wins themselves that fantastic prize? Brian Adams in Paris or Duran Duran in London. So listen in tomorrow morning, local breaky show. Next hour, Shantizzi's. And Deep Blue Something, 3GG. And I said, what about breakfast at Tiffany's?
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0: for our classic 3GG. That's George Michael and Aretha Franklin. I knew you were waiting for me. I wonder who waited for who. I'd go George, you know, Aretha Franklin. I don't think either Aretha drives. Has a chauffeur all the time. Late shower thunderstorm about this evening. Maybe 5 mils, they're saying. Top today at 24. Overnight low tonight of 11. And got some rain coming too. Showers tomorrow, maybe 5 mils, top of 19. Showers Tuesday, 10 mils they're talking about for Tuesday, top of 12. The odd shower for Wednesday, top of 13. Big reveal tomorrow morning in the local brekkie show with Dixie. That fantastic prize, Duran Duran live in London or Brian Adams in Paris. So we'll find out who wins themselves that tomorrow morning. Local brekkie show on 3GG. We've got John Farnham on the way.
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And tomorrow morning, our winner will choose their adventure. 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

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And tomorrow morning, our winner will choose their adventure. 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Just

0: forever classic three, double G, that is Womack and Womack Teardrops. Originally Womack and Womack were brothers, and then eventually, when that song came out, for example, they became a husband and wife team, which is why you hear the female voice. Mind you, it's not the same personnel. You know, operation was not involved. Coming up next hour, Pretenders. 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

Classic 3GG. Banksy taking it through it. How low? Tina Turner, You Two on the Way. Here's the Pretenders. Chrissy Hynde, the lead singer who wrote the song, she described this as getting inside the mind of how a woman thinks. There you go. 3GG.

Adams live in Paris or Duran Duran in London. 3GG's Superstar Experience. And tomorrow morning, our winner will choose their adventure. Don't miss the winning call just after 8 a.m. in the local breakfast.

0: whatever, Classic 3 Double G, that's Tina Turner, Nutbush City Limits. I found out some really cool trivia. You know the dance? Guess where that came from? Australia. Us. Well, to be exact, it was the New South Wales Education Board in 1974, I think. They did a dance. They made up a dance to that song for health and fitness for kiddies. So we did it. Like chow about this evening. Maybe 5 mils. Top today of 24. Overnight low tonight of 11. Showers tomorrow, maybe 5 mils tomorrow, top of 19. Showers Tuesday, 10 millimetres of rain. They're talking about Tuesday, top of 12. The odd shower for Wednesday, top of 13. Big reveal tomorrow morning in the local brekkie show with Dixie. Who wins themselves that fantastic prize? Duran Duran live in London or Bryan Adams in Paris? We'll find out tomorrow. This on the way, 3GG.
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Duran Adams live in Paris or Duran Duran in London. 3GG's Superstar Experience. And tomorrow morning, our winner will choose their adventure. Don't miss the winning call just after 8 a.m. in the local breakfast.

0: forever. Classic 3 Double G, that is Swing Out Sister Breakout. It's an interesting band because the lead singer there, she wasn't in the industry at all, in the music industry. She was a fashion designer and she got a couple of blokes who were in bigger bands and they kept on touring with the bigger bands until the band actually, you know, Swing Out Sister did something. And she got herself a deal where she could release, I think it was one or two singles, and had nothing for them, never written a song, and she just sat down when the pressure was on and wrote that song about breaking out and being famous. And sure enough, it worked. A 5-year flashback, if you want to vote, go to our website, do so now, 3gg.com.au. Based on Supernatural Day, today is Supernatural Day. 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Or maybe not. 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And you've got to vote for one of those songs. The winner, of course, will be played tomorrow morning, the local brekkie show with Dixie. 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
10: 531 3GG's latest beach and surf conditions. Let's take a check of your surf for the afternoon. Kilcunda's got some 2 to 3 foot surf now. Some 20 knot offshore winds about right now. You've got a tide of around 2 metres. Temps are 13 in the water at Kilcunda, 22 degrees on the beach. At Phillip Island, 1 to 3 foot surf here. 15 knot offshore winds about at the moment. You have a tide around 1 metre. Temps 13 in the water, 19 on the beach. And if you are out and about at the moment, last light is around 6:30 this evening. This week at IGA, Huggies Nappy Pants, 22 to 36 pack, half price at $11. That's worth pulling over for. It ends September 15 at participating stores, excludes IGA local grocer. It's Paul, and that's your 3GG Surf Report.

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And tomorrow morning, our winner will choose their adventure. 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

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I know.

0: For the classic 3GG, that is the Crowdies Better Be Home Soon. Lead singer Neil Finn must add a lot of fights with the missus because he came out with a mighty lot of songs because of that little conflict, and that being one of them where the missus was going, you better be home soon, you know, always on tour, always in the studio. Coming up next hour, we've got Lionel Richie. Hasn't been well lately. And Robert Palmer, 3GG.
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Hey, well done to Leonia Packenham, who won our barbecue bangers. Yeah, she picked up for her husband, Alan. A Weber Q Premium thanks to Cozy Heaters, and a meat pack thanks to the Grandy's Butchers. More chances for you to win. Keep it locked to 3GG.

Tesla, the classic 3GG. Banksy, take you through it. Tony Charles, Prince on the way, but right now surrounded by heavier women. He does in a few film clips. This is Robert Palmer, 3GG.

Duran Adams live in Paris or Duran Duran in London. 3GG's Superstar Experience. And tomorrow morning, our winner will choose their adventure. Don't miss the winning call just after 8 a.m. in the local breakfast.

0: for the classic 3GG, that is Toni Charles. She's got a magnificent voice, that woman. Wild one, I might add. I think she ran away from home when she was 13 or 14, but a fantastic voice. Late shower and thunderstorm about maybe 5 mils and getting down to 11 degrees tonight. Showers tomorrow, maybe 5 mils tomorrow, top of 19. More rain for Tuesday, 10 mils Tuesday, top of 12. And showers, or a couple of mils, they're saying Wednesday, top of 13. Big reveal. Tomorrow morning, local brekkie show, Duran Duran live in London, or Brian Adams in Paris. We'll find out who wins themselves that fantastic prize tomorrow morning with Dixie. Eddie Grant on the way, 3GG.
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1: Forever Classic 3, Double G, that is Eddie Grant and Electric Avenue. It's a song with very strong lyrics. It's about race inequality and poverty and all stack of things. 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It's an everyday item, sound that could be made at home or work, or a sound that may have been amplified. Have a crack at it. 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
3: 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The man was charged with drunk driving and leaving the scene of an accident. 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
1: Brian Adams, live in Paris, or Duran Duran in London. 3GG's Superstar Experience. And tomorrow morning, our winner will choose their adventure. Don't miss the winning call just after 8 a.m. in the local breakfast.

0: the classic three double G, that is John Mellencamp having a rave on. Or just have a rave. Good enough, you know, enjoying yourself either way. That's my lot too. Happy days to you. My working, my friends is done. Good luck for those that are in the draw to see who wins themselves that fantastic prize, either Bryan Adams or in Paris or Duran Duran in London. The big draw tomorrow morning in the local Brekkie show with Dixie. Next hour, though, we've got Jenny Morris. She got to be loved. She got to be loved. And this by Poison, 3JJ. Have a good day. Don't forget to run.
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Antique C, reminding you there's money up for grabs Monday morning, 25 past 6, your first crack at 3GG's Ultimate Ear Test, particular H, Monday 10, George Fitzgerald. 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

Bryan Adams, live in Paris, or Duran Duran in London. 3GG's Superstar Experience. And tomorrow morning, our winner will choose their adventure. 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
1: 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When the police arrived, they had to keep him at a safe breathing distance with a stick. 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

Hey there, it's Deeksy from 3GG's Local Breakfast. You got up until 7:30 Monday to vote for Fight for Your Flashback, inspired by the word super for Sunday's Supernatural Day. Will it be ABBA, Donovan, Rick James or Stevie Wonder that gets your vote? 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

Brian Adams, live in Paris, or Duran Duran in London. 3GG's Superstar Experience. And tomorrow morning, our winner will choose their adventure. Don't miss the winning call just after 8 a.m. in the local breakfast.

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And tomorrow morning, our winner will choose their adventure. 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

Hey, well done to Leonia Pagenham, who won our barbecue bangers. Yeah, she picked up for her husband, Alan, a Weber Q Premium thanks to Cozy Heaters and a meat pack thanks to the Grandy's Butchers. More chances for you to win. 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

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And tomorrow morning, our winner will choose their adventure. 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

Hey there, it's Deeksy from 3GG's Local Breakfast. You've got up until 7:30 Monday to vote for Fight for Your Flashback, inspired by the word super for Sunday's Supernatural Day. Will it be ABBA, Donovan, Rick James or Stevie Wonder that gets your vote? Jump onto our website now and have your say.

Duran Adams live in Paris or Duran Duran in London. 3GG's Superstar Experience. And tomorrow morning, our winner will choose their adventure. 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

Brian Adams, live in Paris, or Duran Duran in London. 3GG's Superstar Experience. And tomorrow morning, our winner will choose their adventure. 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

Hi there, it's DC from 3GG's Local Breakfast. You got up until 7:30 Monday to vote for Fight for Your Flashback, inspired by the word super for Sunday's Supernatural Day. Will it be ABBA, Donovan, Rick James or Stevie Wonder that gets your vote? Jump onto our website now and have your say.

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You got up until 7:30 Monday to vote for Fight for Your Flashback, inspired by the word super for Sunday's Supernatural Day. Will it be ABBA, Donovan, Rick James or Stevie Wonder that gets your vote? Jump onto our website now and have your say. Hey!

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7: It's 15 in Warragul, 14 in Traralgon and 17 in Pakenham. From the Capital Radio 3GG newsroom, I'm James Wybrow. Nearly three-quarters of surveyed voters are concerned by the level of Australia's debt, and almost half are demanding the government slash spending, according to the latest polling. The Resolve Political Monitor recorded mostly unchanged support between Labor, the Coalition and One Nation, but 23% of respondents say they've lost trust in the Prime Minister since the federal budget. Meanwhile, the Communications Minister won't rule out supporting calls for a slowdown in the pace of AI development. The head of artificial intelligence firm Anthropic has urged major tech companies to slow the pace of advanced model rollouts. Dario Amodi warns unconstrained competition could lead to new AI systems eliminating the need for human oversight. Annika Wells has told the ABC her job is to keep Australians safe from emerging technologies.
8: Well, ultimately, these are questions for these billionaires who control the world's richest companies. Our role as lawmakers is to control how they conduct themselves on our shores.
7: In local news, investigations continue after pork products were thrown at a mosque in Warragul. Alex Doherty reports.
9: The incident, which Muslim community leaders have since described as hateful, happened on Wednesday afternoon. CCTV footage showing a man in a grey hooded tracksuit throwing bacon near the entrance of the mosque on Victoria Street just after 4 o'clock. The Warragul Mosque has described the attack as an attempt to offend, intimidate and divide. The mosque opened last year after the previous Uniting Church congregation moved to a new, larger location 2 decades ago. It has previously been targeted with graffiti and vandalism. Police are urging anyone with further information to contact Crime Stoppers. Alex Doherty, Capital Radio News.
7: In other news, Victoria's only One Nation MP, Ricky Lee Tyrrell, has suggested the state consider bringing back the death penalty for serious offenders. Capital punishment was originally a long-held party policy, but has since been dropped. A new public footpath linking schools, hospitals and homes will be built in Bairnsdale. East Gippsland Shire Council will build the new 1.8 metre wide concrete footpath extending 280 metres between Princes Highway and Tompkins Street along the eastern side of Bairnsdale Health Precinct, with work starting Monday, September 21st. The project will provide a safer, more accessible route connecting Bairnsdale Regional Health Service, Maddox Gardens Residential Aged Care and surrounding areas with the Princes Highway. Also making news, the Federal Health Minister is promising to address excessive specialist doctor fees off the back of new analysis, and Australia's first female High Court judge, Mary Gordon, is being remembered as a trailblazer following her death at the age of 83.
0: 3GG Local Sport.
7: Fish Creek has added another premiership to their name with a thrilling come-from-behind win in the Mid-Gippsland League Grand Final. They came from 32 points down at quarter time to defeat Foster 18-11-119 to 16-11-107. Former AFL player Brett Eddy starred with 11 goals for the losing side. In the AFLW, Fremantle has defeated Essendon 37-22. Earlier, the Kangaroos beat the Blues to continue their unbeaten run, and the Swans beat the Giants in the Sydney Derby. Toyota has scored its first Supercars Enduro victory, with Chaz Mostert and Fabian Coulthard taking victory at the Bend 500. The race was cut short due to a number of safety cars in a rain-soaked first half, and Alexander Zverev and Ben Shelton are currently battling for the US Open's men's crown, Zverev taking the first set 6-3. That's the latest 3GG news update. I'm James Wybrow from the Capital Radio Newsroom.
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10: Unleaded is selling for $2.07 at the Caltex in Warrigal. It's 205.5 at the United in Traralgon and $2.07 at the Liberty in Pakenham.
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11: Some showers about, but otherwise sunny. We're looking at a few light westerly winds today, down to 8 degrees tonight. Tomorrow, Tuesday, cloudy showers, west-southwesterly winds Tuesday, top 14. Cloudy 15 Wednesday, Thursday, looking at a cloudy day. Westerly winds in the top round, about 18. Today, we are looking at the top of 21 across the board.
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11: Well, here we are today, a very important day. Firstly, somebody is going to win the prize of a lifetime. We'll do that after 8 this morning, the Superstar Experience. Someone is only hours away from finding out they are the winner of a prize that is truly unique. Also, the ultimate ear test is on the way. And if you're in business, today is a day where you can save money. It's our one-day sale today, and I'll give you more details about that. Coming up a little later on, this is Forever Classic 3GG. Here's Fairground Attractions.

0: There is a former superstar experience right there. Simply Red, we gave her the chance to see them in Paris. We were doing that this time last year, Forever Classic. 3GG, hi there, it is DC. Oh, I am very excited. Today, there's a number of things that are going to happen. Someone's going to win our superstar experience after 8. Someone hopefully will win the money after 6 with the ultimate ear test. Your business can save with our one-day sale. That is coming up again this morning after 7. And in addition to all of that, there is also, yes, Fight for Your Flashback. Your chance to vote for one of 4 songs as we celebrate. Yes, Super Day with these songs. Aaron has pulled out this one from Donovan. Craig going with this one from ABBA. Macca went with this. Here's Rick James. That's for me. This one, Stevie Wonder. It's Superstition. You can vote online right now if you want to. At 3GG.com.au, just click on the Fight for Your Flashback link as we take a look at this.
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0: Let's open up the archive and reveal what's happened on this day, September 14. In 1969, Genesis played their first paid gig in Surrey, England, at the home of Peter Gabriel's Sunday school teacher. Eric Clapton's rendition of Bob Marley's I Shot the Sheriff hit number 1 on the Billboard Singles Chart on this day in 1974. The very first episode of Mork and Mindy, starring the late Robin Williams, premiered on this day in 1978. A sad day in 1982 when Princess Grace of Monaco was killed in a car crash. She was 52. Bette Midler and Dan Aykroyd co-hosted the first ever MTV Video Music Awards on this day in 84. In 1999, the acoustic guitar John Lennon played the day he met Paul McCartney, went to auction in London. New Yorker paid £150,000 for it. A sad day for Ansett Airlines when it collapsed in 2001, leaving thousands out of a job and passengers stranded across the country. A sad day in 2009 when actor Patrick Swayze lost his battle with pancreatic cancer. The Dirty Dancing star was just 57. To 2015, Malcolm Turnbull ousts Tony Abbott as Australian Prime Minister and leader of the ruling Liberal Party. To 2020, and Israel becomes the first country to announce a second national lockdown due to COVID-19 for 3 weeks due to COVID-19. To 2022, and it was the procession of Queen Elizabeth II's coffin from Buckingham Palace to the Palace of Westminster to lie in state, with queues of people paying their respects, forming a 3.8-kilometre line. And that's just a little of what's happened on this day, September 14.
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8: 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Look at the bright side. Maybe next time they'll try explosive clothing. Then we'll all have to fly naked. Then you really won't want to sit next to the fat guy.

0: the sound that could win you money is on the way after six. I'm talking about the ultimate ear test. That is up to $1,350 this morning, thanks to TMLH Minor 10. We'll get to that soon. It is Forever Classic 3GG. Why don't we check in with the newsroom? We'll do that. And then, what caught my eye? And coming up a bit later on, someone's life is about to change for the better. Who that is, we'll find out after eight. Our superstar experience is going to go off this morning. Hopefully so will the winner, 3GG.
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9: G'day there for Kilcunda today. Fair conditions, 1 to 3 foot swells, 7 knot offshore wind in from the north, low tide to 0.5 metre at 7:45, 14 in the drink and 15 outside. For the island, fair conditions, 1 to 2 foot swell, 10 knot offshore wind in from the north, low tide to 0.5 metre at 7:55, 14 in the drink and 15 outside. 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
11: It's 15 in Warragul, 14 in Traralgon and 17 in Pakenham. From the Capital Radio 3GG newsroom, I'm James Wybrow. Victoria's pothole crisis has turned deadly after a motorcyclist died in Victoria's west. The 71-year-old Ballarat man was killed after striking a pothole on the Western Highway on Sunday. Locals describing it as an atrocious stretch of road in the state's west where trucks are often weaving to avoid potholes. In other news, Liberal leader Jess Wilson is promising to overhaul the way public money is being spent. It's been revealed former Treasurer Jacqueline Symes last year approved $13.5 billion in budget supplementation so government departments could pay their bills. It means the 2024-25 financial year, 13% was accounted for outside of the budget. The Age reporting the sum included more than $11 billion in Treasurer's advances, which effectively serves as the state's credit card. Meanwhile, a new survey shows voters have lost faith in the Albanese government's ability to manage the economy. Federal politics editor Michael Packey.
12: The latest Resolve Political Monitor surveyed more than 2,000 voters over the past week. It's found most have given up on Labor when it comes to economic management, especially in the wake of its May budget. There's growing concern about the nation's debt, and many believe government spending needs to come down. The poll found the Liberals are again regarded as best placed to manage the economy. Voter trust in Prime Minister Anthony Albanese has crashed, but Labor's core support remains steady at 28%. One Nation is on 27%. The coalition has improved to 24%. Michael Packey, Canberra.
11: In local news, Gippsland commuters were left stranded at Richmond Station last Friday night, and Nationals MP Melina Barth is demanding answers as to why. Feedline services on the Gippsland line stopped before the end of the elimination final between Geelong and Carlton, forcing commuters to hop on a bus at Southern Cross Station. Miss Barth says some people did not reach Traralgon until 3 a.m.
13: Labor must acknowledge the burden Melbourne's infrastructure projects have placed on Gippsland travellers, and explain why regional passengers continue to bear the consequences.
11: The state opposition have pledged improvements on the line if they win November's state election. Auction volumes in Victoria have slumped more than 31% following May's federal budget. It's as clearance rates remain low, sitting at just 52% in September, according to Cotality data. And Sale College has been provided with 364 meals from Rapid Relief volunteers as part of Are You OK Day. The event brought together the college and provided an opportunity for people to connect and have meaningful conversations about well-being and support. Laurie McEwen, local team leader of RRT Sale, said the Sale team is proud to be part of the local community and enjoyed the opportunity to engage and serve them on the day. RRT volunteers prepared and served more than 6,700 delicious meals in 23 events across Australia.
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11: Cowra's off-season recruiting drive has paid off, securing their first premiership in 20 years. The Saints won rather comfortably against Woodside to be crowned North Gippsland Footy League premiers. The final score 19-8, 122 to 13-9, 87. It's been revealed Brisbane didn't bother offering Lachie Neale a new contract. The Brownlow medalist set to join Collingwood in the off-season. Meanwhile, there's a watch on the fitness of Noah Ainsworth ahead of Brisbane's preliminary final against Hawthorn. The defender, who stopped Nick Watson last time the two sides played, missed Saturday's semi-final win due to an ankle injury. That's the latest 3GG news update. I'm James Wybrow from the Capital Radio Newsroom.
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14: Good morning, a great start on the roads around town. There's no hold-ups or delays. As for your run into Melbourne, you're flying through on the Princes Freeway. Otherwise, the Pakenham Bypass is looking great for your Monday morning. The Monash Freeway is still nice and clear coming into the city. 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More traffic soon on 3GG's Local Breakfast.
1: 3GG's four-day forecast for Southern Stock Feeds. 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
0: Showers later this morning, some westerly winds around as well, 15 to 25 kilometres an hour lighter later this evening, a partly cloudy Monday, down to 9 degrees overnight. Tomorrow we are looking at showers, cloudy conditions, some possible small hail tomorrow, a cooler top around 12 degrees, cloudy and 13 on Wednesday, Thursday cloudy again, and a top around about 15 degrees. Today we're chasing 9 for Mount Baw-Baw, 17 for Lee and Gather, 16 for the Prom, 18 everywhere else right now. Pakenham's on 14, Moe 12, and the Prom right now is sitting on 14.
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0: Well, here we go. Yeah, we're counting down the hours now. Two more to go until we find out the winner of 3GG Superstar Experience. Well, thanks to Lee and Gather Kia, someone's life is about to change for the better, so get ready to answer your phone. Also coming up, Ultimate Ear Test. It is our one-day sale. I'll tell you more about that later on. But right now, yeah, we're going to find out what caught my eye right after this one. Billy Joel, right after the Fine Young Cannibals of 3GG.

0: to me.
1: And just under 2 hours from now, somebody's phone will ring. It'll be me on the end of the line letting them know they've won our superstar experience. Forever Classic 3GG. Hey, welcome, ladies and gentlemen, to your Monday. A Monday that'll be rather unsettled and cooler again tomorrow. Yeah, winter kind of just holding on just a little bit longer. It is 16 past 6. We need you to vote for 3GG's 5 for your flashback. You've got up until 7:30 to vote for this. Here are the options. 'Cause I'm in my mind. This one here is especially for Aaron. Craig going with his Super Trooper. Macca went with this. It's Rick James, and as for me, it's Stevie Wonder. They're all super songs. So, if you haven't voted already, get online to our website, 3GG.com.au. Fight for your flashback. We want to hear from you. Vote for your favourite, the winner, revealed after 7:30 this morning here at 3GG.
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1: Very busy morning today. Not only do we reveal, yes, who the winner of the Superstar Experience is after 8, coming up after 7 o'clock this morning, we reveal a price on our advertising here at 3GG that can't be beaten. It is our one-day sale. It kicks off this morning from 7. I'll give you more details about that soon. But in the meantime, we are looking rather cloudy in the meantime. Fairly warm at the moment, I must say, as well. Right now, 13 degrees, chasing a top of 19. Some late showers about this morning, tomorrow. Down to 9, we're looking at a cooler day. Cloudy showers, possible hail. At a top rate, about 12 degrees. Are you ready for this? 3GG's Ultimate Ear Test, 1,350 right now. For that right there, which is the sound of the Ultimate Ear Test, I'd love you to win. 56222444, the number. Give us a call. Put your guess to the test next after this.

0: 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It's the sound that has Gippsland guessing. Three double G's ultimate ear test.
1: Feeling a bit better, which is always a good thing. Bird of Mowing morning. I'm glad to see that you're on the road to improve.
2: Yeah, it's good.
1: Yeah. Better than being sick, isn't it?
2: Yeah,
1: it's much better than the other alternative. Let's see.
2: That'll stop it.
1: Yeah, exactly right. Let's see whether or not we can win you the money. And you reckon you've kind of got an interesting guess for me this time around?
2: Oh, it seemed a bit better to me.
1: Okay, well, what do you think?
2: I think it's opening and closing one of the lids on a pill container.
1: Okay, you're talking about those ones that are segmented into, like, there'll be one for morning, afternoon and night, and, like, there's, like, seven of them in a row for each day of the week.
2: Yeah.
1: Like, I think they call them a pill caddy.
2: Yeah, I knew there was another name, but I've got a new one. It's a jumbo pill container.
1: Oh, wow. Fantastic. All right, well, I can tell you this. As interesting as the guess is, and it's a guess that you've not come up with before, it's still not the right one, unfortunately, Bird of Mowing.
2: Yeah.
1: So we go back to the drawing board. Hey, have a great day.
2: Yeah, okay, man.
1: Always a pleasure. 3GG's Ultimate Ear Test. Back again next hour. Hero Forever Classic, 3GG. 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Who gets to choose? Either Bryan Adams in Paris or Duran Duran in London. Stick around after 8 to find out.
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1: If you've ever wanted to learn how to dance, here's your chance. 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And that's at the Guide Hall in Margaret Street, Morwell. 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
8: Thanks to Terry and the team at Crawford Marine, Chickerill Street, Morwell, celebrating over 60 years in boating.
9: It's 15 in Warrigal, 14 in Traralgon and 17 in Pakenham. From the Capital Radio 3GG newsroom, I'm James Wybrow. Victoria's pothole crisis has turned deadly after a motorcyclist died in Victoria's west. The 71-year-old Ballarat man was killed after striking a pothole on the Western Highway on Sunday. Locals describing it as an atrocious stretch of road in the state's west where trucks are often weaving to avoid potholes. In other news, Liberal leader Jess Wilson is promising to overhaul the way public money is being spent. It's been revealed former Treasurer Jacqueline Symes last year approved $13.5 billion in budget supplementation so government departments could pay their bills. It means the 2024-25 financial year, 13% was accounted for outside of the budget. The Age reporting the sum included more than $11 billion in Treasurer's advances, which effectively serves as the state's credit card. Meanwhile, a new survey shows voters have lost faith in the Albanese government's ability to manage the economy. Federal politics editor Michael Packey.
10: The latest Resolve political monitor surveyed more than 2,000 voters over the past week. It's found most have given up on Labor when it comes to economic management, especially in the wake of its May budget. There's growing concern about the nation's debt, and many believe government spending needs to come down. The poll found the Liberals are again regarded as best placed to manage the economy. Voter trust in Prime Minister Anthony Albanese has crashed, but Labor's core support remains steady at 28%. One Nation is on 27%. The coalition has improved to 24%. Michael Packey, Canberra.
9: In local news, Gippsland commuters were left stranded at Richmond Station last Friday night, and Nationals MP Melina Barth is demanding answers as to why. Feedline services on the Gippsland line stopped before the end of the elimination final between Geelong and Carlton, forcing commuters to hop on a bus at Southern Cross Station. Miss Barth says some people did not reach Traralgon until 3 a.m.
11: Labor must acknowledge the burden Melbourne's infrastructure projects have placed on Gippsland travellers, and explain why regional passengers continue to bear the consequences.
9: The state opposition have pledged improvements on the line if they win November's state election. Auction volumes in Victoria have slumped more than 31% following May's federal budget. It's as clearance rates remain low, sitting at just 52% in September, according to Cotality data. And Sale College has been provided with 364 meals from Rapid Relief volunteers as part of Are You OK Day. The event brought together the college and provided an opportunity for people to connect and have meaningful conversations about well-being and support. Laurie McEwen, local team leader of RRT Sale, said the Sale team is proud to be part of the local community and enjoyed the opportunity to engage and serve them on the day. RRT volunteers prepared and served more than 6,700 delicious meals in 23 events across Australia.
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9: Cowra's off-season recruiting drive has paid off, securing their first premiership in 20 years. The Saints won rather comfortably against Woodside to be crowned North Gippsland Footy League premiers. The final score 19-8, 122 to 13-9, 87. It's been revealed Brisbane didn't bother offering Lachie Neale a new contract. The Brownlow medalist set to join Collingwood in the off-season. Meanwhile, there's a watch on the fitness of Noah Ainsworth ahead of Brisbane's preliminary final against Hawthorn. The defender, who stopped Nick Watson last time the two sides played, missed Saturday's semi-final win due to an ankle injury. That's the latest 3GG news update. I'm James Wybrow from the Capital Radio Newsroom.
0: 3GG. Time saver traffic. Accident towing Gippsland. Prompt and professional attention from Bunyip to Mallacoota and right across South Gippsland.
12: Good morning, a great start on the roads around town. There's no hold-ups or delays. As for your run into Melbourne, you're flying through on the Princes Freeway. Otherwise, the Pakenham Bypass is looking great for your Monday morning. The Monash Freeway is still nice and clear coming into the city. 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More traffic soon on 3GG's Local Breakfast.
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0: 3GG's four-day forecast for Southern Stock Feeds, offering fully customised dairy, beef and sheep pellets.
1: Well, a rather pleasant start, Belinda, from the Weather Bureau, but it's not going to end the same way by the looks of things.
13: Yeah, look, a relatively mild start to the day. Warragul got down to a minimum of about 12 degrees overnight. We're going to look for a top temperature today of 18 degrees, so, you know, fairly mild. But we are going to see fairly cloudy skies right across the region and the chance of a light shower or two. Any shower that's coming through today will be mostly pretty light, but nonetheless anticipate a brief light shower at times around today and, you know, cloudy skies broadly. But, yeah, Warragul up to 18 degrees today. Around the region, Wonthaggi 17, Latrobe Valley 19 degrees there, Pakenham 19, Phillip Island 18, Leongatha 17, and all anticipating a shower or two. So, you know, temperatures high teens, the odd shower or two around today, cloudy skies.
1: Okay. When do you reckon and how much of the rain do you reckon we'll get? Is it enough to be annoying or is there going to be a fairly sizable amount when the rain actually kicks in later today?
13: Yeah, look, just light amounts today. If you accumulate a millimetre or two, that's probably all you're really expecting today.
1: Okay.
13: But look, the weather's going to turn quite wintry tomorrow. We've got a cold front that's going to come through tomorrow morning. That's going to push those winds through to a windier, colder, southwesterly direction. So we're only looking for top temperature 12 degrees for Warragul tomorrow. So we'll be reminded that we're only halfway through September with those showers coming through tomorrow. Perhaps some blustery winds at times. Couldn't rule out some small hail falling with those showers, maybe even some fresh snow flurries. But yeah, a little burst of that more wintry weather tomorrow. But look, it doesn't hold around for too long. By the time we get into Wednesday, still the odd light shower or two around, but lighter in amount. But those daytime temperatures still sitting pretty cold. 12 degrees expected as the top again on Wednesday. So today, relatively mild before we get a little temporary return to more winter-like weather with top temperatures about 12 degrees, showers and some of those, you know, small hail, bit of snow flurry risk with it as well.
1: Before we let you go, any warnings to be aware of for today at all?
13: Not today.
1: Good.
13: We do have strong winds coming onto the waters tomorrow, the Western Port, Central Coast and Central Gippsland Coast as well with that front coming
1: through. As always, an absolute pleasure, Belinda House. Have a lovely day.
13: See you.
1: Take care. Right now we're sitting on 14 degrees at Leongatha. We've got 15 at Inverloch, 11 at Maule. Yarram right now we're sitting on 12.
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1: It is 22 to 7 after 7 this morning. We reveal today's, well, super deal of the century. It is your chance to save big bucks in the lead up to Christmas. If you want people knocking on your door and using your goods or services or whatever it is that you have to offer, fellow Gippslanders, today is your day to save. I'll give you details about that after 7 this morning. In fact, can you ask yourself the question, can you afford not to advertise on 3GG? If you haven't for a while or you've never advertised on 3GG before, it's your chance today to save. Also coming up, well, yes, we reveal the winner of Fight for Your Flashback.

0: 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And in addition to that, the Ultimate Ear Test returns again very, very soon. It is Forever Classic 3GG, where we're diving on into the Gippsland Guide right now. 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Learn to dance. Old time, new Vogue sequence dances. Yeah, that's running every single week right through until the end of November. Every Thursday, it's your chance to join in. And that is in Morwell. The Warragul Community Men's Shed have their garage sale coming up this coming Saturday. It's on between 8 and 4. It's your chance to head long building materials, hardware, general men's stuff, and everything else in between. And also on Saturday, this is definitely worth heading along to, the Gippsland Rotary Centenary House fundraiser rock and roll dance, which is on. It's your chance to head along, dress up in your 50s gear, and, yeah, dance the night away. The cost is only $33 per person. If you want further details on that, actually, it's $30 per person. I'm just adding my cut on the top there. $30 per person. If you want further details, jump onto our website, 3GG.com.au.
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0: The local breakfast, 3GG. It is 10 to 7, and the Bureau says, you know what, we start off nicely, but the way we end is not the same. Showers later this morning, westerly winds 15 to 25 kilometres an hour. Down to 9 overnight. Tomorrow there's more of the wet stuff. Showers in the morning and afternoon. Possible small hail as well tomorrow late morning. A Tuesday top around about 12 degrees. It's sitting on 13 right now. 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As I've mentioned to you earlier on, after 7, find out what the deal is Our 3GG one-day sale. It's your chance for your business to shine and to save money at the same time.

0: 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I'll give you details about that coming up very, very soon. Also, another chance to win the money with the Ultimate Ear Test Plus if you want to get in early. 3GG's celebration book will do that after 8. It's 3GG.
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8: It's 15 in Warragul, 14 in Traralgon, and 16 in Pakenham. From the Capital Radio 3GG newsroom, I'm James Wybrow. A motorcyclist has died after hitting a pothole in the state's west. Isabella Stokowski has more.
9: The 71-year-old Ballarat motorcyclist was on the Western Highway yesterday. This was around 1 o'clock in the afternoon. It was a beautiful, warm day yesterday. He's hit a pothole, spun out of control, crashed, and then died there at the scene. Police still investigating more circumstances around that. Potholes have been a big conversation point for such a long time, but this really is now at a crisis point. A new report by the Auditor General has found that almost half of Victorian roads are in a poor condition and they are worsening faster than they can be fixed.
8: In other news, new research shows Australia is heading for its worst ever decade of productivity growth. A key business group warns productivity has fallen every year since 2020. To make up for the decline, Australia would need to see 3% annual growth over the next 4 years. Business Council Chief Executive Brian Black says we're falling behind similar countries.
10: Korea improving their productivity performance over a 5-year, 6-year period by about 11 to 12%. The United States has gone forwards by almost 10%. Even New Zealand has gone forwards by about 3.5%. Over the same period, Australia went backwards.
8: In local news, a Morwell man has made a stunning admission of a raft of charges ahead of his trial. Alex Doherty reports.
11: 46-year-old John Booth was meant to have his trial scheduled back on July 13 at the county court before it was vacated as he indicated his intention to plead guilty. He fronted court on Thursday where he pled guilty to charges including possession and trafficking a drug of dependence. Booth was arrested following a four-month investigation that resulted in raids in properties across Victoria, including in Morwell. A police search in January 2024 found 188 kilos of 1,4-butanediol, 34 kilos of iodine and 32 kilos of hyperphosphorus acid contained within boxes of Lego. Illegal steroids, methamphetamine, cocaine and ammunition was also recovered during the investigation. Booth will be sentenced at a later date. Alex Stockerty, Capital Radio News.
8: Gippsland women will soon be able to receive better health care thanks to the launch of the Victorian Women's Pain Standard. The Australian First Initiative sets clear expectations for how health services recognise, assess and respond to pain. Labor's landmark inquiry into women's pain heard from over 13,000 women and girls, revealing experiences of medical bias, sexism and dismissal. The expectation is that care should be consistent and high quality, regardless of where a woman lives in Victoria, and is guided by four key principles. And an Australian entrepreneur has unveiled a plan to put AI data centres on the sea floor. Swinburne University's Ahmed Mahil believes constructing the centres underwater would slash exorbitant cooling and power costs.
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8: Long Warrior premiers of the Ellen Bank and District League. The Crows held Trafalgar to just one goal in the first half before kicking away, finishing 11-6-72 to 3-7-25. It's their first flag since 2019. Meanwhile, Nick Dacos is licking his lips at the prospect of Lockie Neal joining Collingwood. The Pies also to be bolstered with Coleman Medal winner Jesse Hogan. Dacos telling Nine the club will be working to ensure the pair can succeed.
12: Jesse Hogan, he won the Coleman 2 years ago, and Lockie Neal's probably the best contested player of the last 15 years, so no doubt they'll add a lot to us.
8: That's the latest 3GG News update. I'm James Wybrow from the Capital Radio Newsroom.
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13: Good morning. It's starting to slow in Drouin on Main South Road after the Summerhill Boulevard just heading northbound. Otherwise, quick look at your run into Melbourne. The Princes Freeway is looking great for your Monday morning and the same goes for the Pakenham Bypass. Once you get onto the Monash Freeway, some traffic starts up from Narrabri North Road through to Belgrave Hallam Road, then from Wellington Road to Warragul Road. This week at IGA, Huggies Nappy Pants 22 to 36 pack, half price at $11. That's worth pulling over for. And September 15th, participating stores excludes IGA local grocer. More traffic soon on 3GG's local breakfast.
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0: It is 7:05, and the Bureau says today we are looking partly cloudy, some showers about late morning, some westerly winds as well. Down to 9 overnight, tomorrow we're looking rather unsettled, cloudy, showers continuing in the morning and afternoon. Some possible small hail, a top around 12 degrees, a cloudy 13 Wednesday. Cloudy at this stage on Thursday, a top around about 15 degrees. Today, though, 9 for Mount Baulbourg, Druin 18, 19 for Tarragonlea and Gatha 17, the Prom 16. Right now, Yarram's on 12, we've got the same in Morwell, Warrigal's 13, and Churchill right now 12.
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0: So today, 3GG is having its one-day sale. 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

0: After 8 this morning, we will find out who is going to be the envy of fellow Gippslanders everywhere as we do the draw for our superstar experience, thanks to Lee and Gather Kia. That's coming up a little bit later on. Don't forget, look, if the phones are busy, you know what? Keep trying. 56222531. If you're in business, be a part of our one-day sale. 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
0: It is just on 19 past 7, and the Bureau says even though there's sun streaming through the studios at the moment, it's going to get a little unsettled. Showers take the brolly later this morning, top around 19 right now, 13 degrees as we get to guessing. Three double G's ultimate ear test. It's your chance at the cash right now on 56222444. Don't get those and the numbers for the one-day sale mixed up. 56222444. If you want to win money right now with Three double G's ultimate ear test, thanks to TM and H Minor 10. Let's give it a crack. 56222444. If you want to save money for your business, 56222531. She's a good

0: Graham and H might attend George Street Mowing. It's the sound that has Gippsland guessing. Three double G's ultimate ear test.
1: The beautiful Bonnie. My Bonnie lies over the ocean. My Bonnie lies over.
2: Yeah. Good Lord.
1: Oh, God, that takes me back, doesn't it? What about you, Bonnie?
2: Yeah, way back.
1: Way back. I tell you what, I would love to give you some money right now, Bonnie.
2: Oh, well, go on.
1: Okay, well, here we go. One hoop to jump through, and that is telling me what the ultimate ear test is. If you're correct, $1,350 is all yours. What are we doing?
2: I think it might be a ticking clock.
1: Oh, tick tock on the clock.
2: No, a ticking clock.
1: Oh, so the clock ticking, or is that what you're saying? Yeah, so a ticking clock. So we've kind of, as the hands go around, it makes that sound. I can tell you. Bonnie. No, it is not.
2: No, bummer.
1: Bummer, huh? Yeah, no, exactly right. I feel your pain. Not right on this occasion, but you have yourself. Have a lovely day.
2: Yeah, you too, mate.
1: Thank you for listening. You enjoy the rest of your day as we give you the chance to win again next hour. Talking of next hour, who wins the Superstar Experience? We find out just after 8 here at Forever Classic 3GG.
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7: Thanks to Terry and the team at Crawford Marine, Chickerill Street, Morwell, celebrating over 60 years in boating.
8: It's 15 in Warragul, 14 in Traralgon and 16 in Pakenham. From the Capital Radio 3GG newsroom, I'm James Wybrow. A motorcyclist has died after hitting a pothole in the state's west. Isabella Stokowski has more.
9: The 71-year-old Ballarat motorcyclist was on the Western Highway yesterday. This was around 1 o'clock in the afternoon. It was a beautiful, warm day yesterday. He's hit a pothole, spun out of control, crashed, and then died there at the scene. Police still investigating more circumstances around that. Potholes have been a big conversation point for such a long time, but this really is now at a crisis point. A new report by the Auditor General has found that almost half of Victorian roads are in a poor condition and they are worsening faster than they can be fixed.
8: In other news, new research shows Australia is heading for its worst ever decade of productivity growth. A key business group warns productivity has fallen every year since 2020. To make up for the decline, Australia would need to see 3% annual growth over the next 4 years. Business Council Chief Executive Brian Black says we're falling behind similar countries.
10: Korea improving their productivity performance over five-year, six-year period by about 11 to 12%. The United States has gone forwards by almost 10%. Even New Zealand has gone forwards by about 3.5%. Over the same period, Australia went backwards.
8: In local news, a Morwell man has made a stunning admission of a raft of charges ahead of his trial. Alex Doherty reports.
11: 46-year-old John Booth was meant to have his trial scheduled back on July 13 at the county court before it was vacated as he indicated his intention to plead guilty. He fronted court on Thursday where he pled guilty to charges including possession and trafficking a drug of dependence. Booth was arrested following a four-month investigation that resulted in raids in properties across Victoria, including in Morwell. A police search in January 2024 found 188 kilos of 1,4-butanediol, 34 kilos of iodine and 32 kilos of hyperphosphorus acid contained within boxes of Lego. Illegal steroids, methamphetamine, cocaine and ammunition was also recovered during the investigation. Booth will be sentenced at a later date. Alex Doherty, Capital Radio News.
8: Gippsland women will soon be able to receive better health care thanks to the launch of the Victorian Women's Pain Standard. The Australian First Initiative sets clear expectations for how health services recognise, assess and respond to pain. Labor's landmark inquiry into women's pain heard from over 13,000 women and girls, revealing experiences of medical bias, sexism and dismissal. The expectation is that care should be consistent and high quality, regardless of where a woman lives in Victoria, and is guided by four key principles. And an Australian entrepreneur has unveiled a plan to put AI data centres on the sea floor. Swinburne University's Ahmed Mahil believes constructing the centres underwater would slash exorbitant cooling and power costs.
0: 3GG Local Sport.
8: Long Warrior premiers of the Ellen Bank and District League. The Crows held Trafalgar to just one goal in the first half before kicking away, finishing 11-6-72 to 3-7-25. It's their first flag since 2019. Meanwhile, Nick Dacos is licking his lips at the prospect of Lockie Neal joining Collingwood. The Pies also to be bolstered with Coleman Medal winner Jesse Hogan. Dacos telling Nine the club will be working to ensure the pair can succeed.
12: Jesse Hogan, he won the Coleman 2 years ago, and Lockie Neal's probably the best contested player of the last 15 years, so no doubt they'll add a lot to us.
8: That's the latest 3GG News update. I'm James Wybrow from the Capital Radio Newsroom.
0: 3GG, time saver traffic, accident towing Gippsland, prompt and professional attention from Bunyip to Mallacoota and right across South Gippsland.
13: In Trafalgar, a slow run this morning on 7 Mile Road heading southbound approaching Waterloo Road. Otherwise, have a look at your run into Melbourne. You're flying through on the Princes Freeway, as well as the Pakenham Bypass. It's a great run for your Monday. Once you do get onto the Monash Freeway, you will hit a bit of congestion from Narrin. Once you get onto the Monash Freeway, you will hit a bit of congestion from Narrowarra North Road through to Belgrave Hallam Road. 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Before and September 15 at participating stores, excludes IGA local grocer. 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
8: Unleaded is selling for $2.14 at the BP in Trafalgar, $2.11 at the Yard in Leongatha, and $2.09 at the Liberty in Pakenham.
0: 3GG's four-day forecast for Southern Stock Feeds, offering fully customised dairy, beef and sheep pellets.
14: In just over half an hour from now, we will find out who the winner of the Superstar Experience is, who's heading to either Paris or London. We'll do that very soon. In the meantime, we are looking at a rather unsettled end of the day. It's a rather nice, warmish, balmy even kind of start to the day. Cloudy showers later this morning. Westerly winds around as well, down to 9 overnight. Tomorrow, there's more of the same. We're looking cloudy, unsettled showers in the morning and afternoon. Possible small hail even. Top around about 12 tomorrow. A cloudy 13 on Wednesday. Thursday, cloudy again, but dry. And a top around about 15. Today, 9 for Mount Baw-Baw, Warragul 18, 19 for Moe and Traralgon, 16 for the Prom. Leongather 17. Right now, Wonthaggi's on 15. It's 13 at King Island. And right now, Warragul 14.
0: From the top of Mount Baw-Baw, all over Gippsland and the Latrobe Valley on 5:31 a.m. and streaming through your smart speaker. 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
14: 3GG. Now, if you've been trying to get through for our one-day sale, 56222531, and the lines have been busy, try again, because we have been inundated with people trying to take advantage of our one-day sale. 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Sales team are standing by. Coming up very, very soon. Well, yeah, the countdown is on to our superstar experience. Who gets to win? Who gets to choose? Who do they get to take, more importantly? All that and more still to come. Forever Classic, 3GG. Little Diddy.

0: One of our former superstar experiences right there, John Mellencamp. John Cougar, whatever you want to call him, he'll answer to any. Forever Classic 531 3GG on this Monday, a very busy day. Aaron Chilcott, good morning.
1: Good morning, Deeksy. It is indeed.
0: It is indeed. And I have to say, the weekend, well, we lost a couple of teams and we're down to four now, so we lost Geelong and Adelaide.
1: And I think we've got a 1 in 4 chance of it being a Victorian side now, haven't we?
0: Well, there's Hawthorn, Sydney, Brisbane, and Fremantle are the remaining sides.
1: Oh, I feel like Fremantle's going to win it this year.
0: Well, they had a bit of a kind of a wake up, a reality check about a week or two back.
1: Well, we beat them. Melbourne beat them, and that just blew my mind.
0: So, unfortunately for you and I, both our teams are out. At least your team figured at least into 1 week of the finals.
1: Yeah, it was a bit disappointing to go out when we did, but there's always next season, isn't there?
0: Well, there is indeed. But mind you, I still don't classify anybody who's beneath the. Like, I go back to the top five. That's what you had, was the top five back in the day, and. That's how I kind of remember it fondly.
1: And now there's so many teams, it's the top 10.
0: Well, then, now we're going to have to put in Tasmania.
1: Yeah, true.
0: Which means then we've got odd numbers. So it means is that every week there is going to be a bye.
1: Yep, this is what we've got to look forward to.
0: Exactly right. Here's something else we can look forward to.
2: 3GG's local breakfast show.
3: We will stand and fight.
2: Fight for your flashback.
0: So over the weekend, you've had the opportunity to vote, and vote you have in numbers. Yes, some more than others.
1: Indeed, it was a super weekend, wasn't it?
0: Well, it was indeed. We were celebrating Sunday's Supernatural Day.
1: Of course.
0: And there is the voting lines closing off officially. We have closed off the voting lines now. So now we reveal who is the winner.
1: I feel like we all had a turn at leading at some stage over the weekend. It was very interesting.
0: All right. Well, who's come in to grab the participation medal?
1: That'd be me with 23%, Donovan.
0: Do you know what? Ever since Friday, this has been an earworm. I'll tell you right now.
1: Yeah, same actually.
0: Great song. Donovan gets the participation medal. All right. What gets the bronze?
1: We've got you in bronze with 24%.
0: Now, Stevie in third. All right, what gets bad luck. Silver?
1: All right, so in second place with 26%, Craig.
0: Oh. I thought this would have won.
1: Yeah, it was a good choice.
0: I mean, I love this song, so does that mean Mac has taken out the win?
1: He came from behind. He had the lowest amount of votes for most of the weekend and then somehow managed to come through 27% and won.
0: There it is. So this is the winner of Fight for Your Flashback. It's been Rick James, 3GG. She's a

0: coming up very soon, we find out who the winner of our Superstar Experience is. Yeah, we'll do that just after, right? In the meantime, remember, if you are in business, can you afford not to advertise on 3GG? Get your message, get your word, and get your name out there. And today only, up until from now until 5, you can save 66%. 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
0: The Local Breakfast 3GG. It is just on 7 to 8, and we're looking at a shower or two today, a little on the cloudy side. A top today, 19 degrees, it's sitting 14 right now. It is the Local Breakfast, and if you know someone celebrating a birthday today, I would love to hear from you. 56222444 is the telephone number of 3GG.

0: Yes, tell you what, this prize package is going to take a lot of beating. 3G Superstar Experience, thanks to Lee and Gather Kia, now open. Explore the Tasman or Sorrento. What is it going to be? Will it be Bryan Adams in Paris, December 3, or will it be Duran Duran, London's O2 Arena, October 31st, that our winner gets to choose? We'll find out right after the latest from the newsroom. Forever Classic 3G plus the celebration book. 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
9: Thanks to Terry and the team at Crawford Marine, Chickerill Street, Morwell, celebrating over 60 years in boating.
10: It's 16 in Warrigal, 15 in Traralgon and 17 in Pakenham. From the Capital Radio 3GG newsroom, I'm James Wybrow. Victorians have described a pothole-riddled stretch of the Western Highway as treacherous as a motorcyclist has died over the weekend. The 71-year-old came off his motorbike after hitting the pothole near Ballarat on Sunday. Locals say the road is atrocious and trucks are literally all over the road dodging potholes. In local news, the Carroll government has been accused of treating Gippsland commuters as second-class citizens by Nationals MP based in Traralgon, Melina Barth. It comes after the Gippsland line came to an abrupt halt before the end of last Friday's elimination final between Geelong and Carlton at the MCG, forcing footy fans to head to Southern Cross Station to catch a replacement bus. Ms Barth says Gippsland Rail users are rightfully frustrated after over a decade of delays, disruptions and cancellations.
11: Gippslanders deserve a rail service they can rely on, and a government that puts regional communities first. And after 12 years of Labor, we need a fresh start. Time and again, Gippsland passengers are paying the price.
10: In other news, Warrigal police have impounded a man's car after catching him speeding 58 kilometres an hour above the speed limit. Just before 1 a.m. on Sunday, the Warrigal divisional van intercepted a Holden Statesman in Druin after detecting it flying out of Warrigal on Prince's Way at 138 kilometres an hour in an 80 zone. The driver, a 40-year-old male from Druin, will be summoned to court at a later date with his car impounded for 30 days at a cost of nearly $1,300. 13 Cabs has booted more than 100 drivers for overcharging passengers. Director of the Victorian Taxis Association, Peter Valentine, says there should also be a national register of banned drivers to keep them off the road.
12: Once you have a bad driver and you get rid of them or punt them, as you say, the issue is that they turn up the next day either as an independent driver with their own car, or they turn up with a rideshare company. And in the independent situation, we've seen what's happened in Melbourne. They're plentiful and they're rubbish.
10: New research has found recovering cancer patients are increasingly experiencing financial hardship due to a lack of support. The Cancer Council data has found more Australians are living with or have recovered from cancer than ever before. Director of Cancer Control Policy David Martin says findings reflect a system in need of urgent reform.
13: Firstly, we want to make it easier for people with cancer to access income support. We want to strengthen workplace rights for people with cancer and carers. And we want to make a plan now for the growing number of Australians living with cancer, which recent projections show will reach 2.6 million by 2050.
10: And tens of thousands of preschoolers living in the state's growth corridors are set to miss out on kinder. The 10-year forecast shows Casey, Wyndham and Hume will be hardest hit by growing demand. There are set to be around 5,000 unmet placements.
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10: Phillip Island has advanced to this weekend's grand final after a comprehensive prelim final win. The Bulldogs were far too good for their competition, winning 16-14-110 to 8-10-58. They'll now play Nanargoon this weekend for the premiership. Meanwhile, Geelong remains in the hunt for GWS captain Toby Green after their semi-final defeat to the Dockers was compounded by Zach Butter's unexpected decision to nominate the Western Bulldogs as his preferred destination. In F1, more pain for Oscar Piastri, this time at the Spanish Grand Prix, with the Australian settling for 8th. The Aussie made contact with race winner Kimi Antonelli's Mercedes teammate George Russell twice on the opening lap after starting from 7th on the grid. And South Gippsland's own Brett Thorson is currently making his NFL debut for the Minnesota Vikings. That's the latest 3GG News update. I'm James Wybrow from the Capital Radio Newsroom.
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8: A slow run in Warragul on Victoria Street, heading southbound approaching Smith Street. Otherwise, you run into Melbourne, you're looking good on the Princes Freeway, as well as the Pakenham Bypass. It's a nice run for your Monday. The Monash is where you'll hit a bit of congestion from Narrewarren North Road through to Belgrave Hallam Road, then from Wellington Road to Warragul Road. This week at IGA, Huggies Nappy Pants 22 to 36 pack, half price at $11. That's worth pulling over for. And September 15, a participating stores excludes IGA Local Grocer. More traffic soon on 3GG's Local Breakfast.
1: 3GG's 4-day forecast for Southern Stock Feeds. 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
0: And it's 8:05, looking cloudy, looking showery later this morning and this afternoon. We are looking at some westerly winds, 15 to 25 kilometres an hour. Later this evening, down to 9 degrees overnight. Tomorrow, Tuesday's looking a little cooler, cloudy showers, even some possible hail. A top tomorrow of 12 degrees, a cloudy 13 on Wednesday. Thursday, cloudy again, top around about 15 degrees. Today, 18 for Warragul, Maui 19, the same for Tarragonlea and Gatha 17, and right now Churchill's 14, Currumburra's 15, and it's 15 degrees right now at Yarra.
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0: Up next, we do the draw and we reveal the winner of our Superstar Experience. Stand by. Have your phones at the ready. Hopefully it's fully charged. I'll be ringing somebody next. Who will be the winner with thanks to Lee and Gather Kia? We will find out. Next, somebody's about to win a $10,000 prize. 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

0: Oh, yes, the look on people's faces. I'd love to be a fly on the wall when they get this phone call next. Forever Classic 531 3GG. It is 13 past 8. In front of me is a barrel, and it is full of names, the names of people who are lucky enough to get their names on the Superstar Experience, standby list. Thanks to Lee and Gather King, are now open. Explore the Tasman, Sorrento, and book your test drive today. We have so many names in here. I am about to pull out one name. And can you please just dial that number for me? And let's share the wonderful news together. Will your phone ring next?
1: Good morning.
0: Hello. Is that Donna?
1: Yes, it's Donna.
0: Hi, Donna. How are you?
1: I'm good, thank you. How are you?
0: I'm all the better for talking to you. How was the weekend?
1: Fabulous.
0: Fabulous. In case you're wondering, it's Dixie from Forever Classic, 3GG. Yes. Donna, yes. Let me ask you this. Is your passport up to date?
1: Yes. It is.
0: Well, the great news is you'll need to use it because you are our Superstar Experience winner.
1: Wow. Oh, thank you. I can't believe it. It's fabulous.
0: Oh, Donna, you are the absolute envy of everybody right now because you have just won a prize valued at nearly
1: $10,000. Thank you so much.
0: That is an absolute pleasure. Well, thanks to Lee and Gather Kia. Here's, let me soak you in. This is what you have just scarpered away with. Two return airfares to the destination of your choosing, $5,000 worth of spending money. And now we need to ask the question, will it be Bryan Adams, Paris, December 3, or will it be Duran Duran, London's O2 Arena, October 31st? What are you thinking, Donna?
1: Duran Duran in London.
0: Oh, well done to you. Before it gets too cold as well, O2 Arena, you'll be there. Most importantly, if you need somebody to kind of carry your bags and kind of be your chaperone, I'm quite happy to be that for you there, Donna.
1: Yeah, certainly welcome.
0: But I'm sure you've got somebody else who's more worthy of mine, of course. Who would that be?
1: It'd be my daughter, Candace.
0: Oh, Candace gets to go with you. So a little bit of mummy-daughter time. How good would this be? London, you can go to Harrods. Go and check that out for yourself. Hyde Park. Go for a trip around on one of those double-decker buses as well. There's so much to see and do in London. And you, Donna, are there. Congratulations.
1: Thank you so much. That's fantastic. I can't believe it. I'm just thinking, wow, I've never won anything before, so this is fantastic.
0: What you've got, and you've taken out a prize value of nearly $10,000 there, Donna, so well done to you.
1: Oh, thank you so much. I'm so excited. I'm just, wow.
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0: Let's open up the archive and reveal what's happened on this day, September 14. In 1969, Genesis played their first paid gig in Surrey, England, at the home of Peter Gabriel's Sunday school teacher. Eric Clapton's rendition of Bob Marley's I Shot the Sheriff hit number one on the Billboard Singles Chart. This day in 1974. The very first episode of Mork and Mindy starring the late Robin Williams premiered on this day in 1978. A sad day in 1982 when Princess Grace of Monaco was killed in a car crash. She was 52. Bette Midler and Dan Aykroyd co-hosted the first ever MTV Video Music Awards on this day in 84. In 1999, the acoustic guitar John Lennon played the day he met Paul McCartney, went to auction in London. New Yorker paid £150,000 for it. A sad day for Ansett Airlines when it collapsed in 2001, leaving thousands out of a job and passengers stranded across the country. A sad day in 2009 when actor Patrick Swayze lost his battle with pancreatic cancer. The Dirty Dancing star was just 57. The 2015 Malcolm Turnbull ousted Tony Abbott as Australian Prime Minister and leader of the ruling Liberal Party. The 2020 in Israel becomes the first country to announce a second national lockdown due to COVID-19. For 3 weeks, due to COVID-19. The 2022, and it was the procession of Queen Elizabeth II's coffin from Buckingham Palace to the Palace of Westminster to lie in state, with queues of people paying their respects, forming a 3.8-kilometre line. And that's just a little of what's happened on this day, September 14.
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0: 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I can see it is Tanya Noble Harrison's birthday today, as it is Linda Perkins and Hans Black. 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Actress Faith Ford is 62. And sadly, Sam Neill, yeah, would have been 79.
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0: How good would it be to be Donna right now? And also, too, to be Candace, the daughter who's about to receive a phone call to say, hey, what are you doing October 31st? You're coming to London with me. Wow, that is awesome. Congratulations to your daughter, our superstar experience winner. Thanks to Lee and Gather Kia. The weather, well, we're looking at a shower or two, partly cloudy conditions, some westerly winds. Top around about 19 degrees. It's 15 right now. And here we go, 3GG, giving you the chance. If you missed out on the superstar experience, well, here's your chance to jag the money another way. 3GG's ultimate ear test. Let's do that right now. 56222444 is the number. Come on, let's make you a winner with that. Thanks to TMH Mart at 10. 3GG.

0: and H might attend George Street Mowing. It's the sound that has Gippsland guessing. Three double G's ultimate ear test.
1: Time to try and give away some money right now. Hello, 3GG. Who we got there?
2: Bernie.
1: Bernie, how are you?
2: I'm good. How are you?
1: Oh, all the better for talking to you, Bernie. $1,350. What do you want to do with this money?
2: Got to win it first.
1: Oh, of course. Oh, good on you, not counting your chickens before they're hatched. Let's see whether or not we can make it happen with thanks to TM&H, Marta 10, George Street in Maui. Here's the sound. I'm hoping you're on the money with this. What do you think?
2: You know your plastic milk carton lids?
1: Yeah.
2: Instead of turning them, sometimes I click them down.
1: Oh, yes. So rather than doing it the proper way, you do it the lazy way where you kind of thump it down back onto the plastic lid, onto the plastic container. I do exactly the same thing, can I point out as well? Good guess. I love your thinking. Just not enough to give you any money, unfortunately, Bernie. But look, thanks for your try anyway. You have yourself a wonderful day, okay?
2: Thank you. You too. Bye-bye.
1: Pleasure. Bye now. 3GG's Ultimate Ear Test returns again tomorrow morning with $1,360 up for grabs. Thanks to TM&H Mitre 10 here at 3GG.
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10: It's 16 in Warrigal, 15 in Traralgon and 17 in Pakenham. From the Capital Radio 3GG Newsroom, I'm James Wybrow. Victorians have described a pothole-riddled stretch of the Western Highway as treacherous as a motorcyclist has died over the weekend. The 71-year-old came off his motorbike after hitting the pothole near Ballarat on Sunday. Locals say the road is atrocious and trucks are literally all over the road dodging potholes. In local news, the Carroll government has been accused of treating Gippsland commuters as second-class citizens by Nationals MP based in Traralgon, Melina Barth. It comes after the Gippsland line came to an abrupt halt before the end of last Friday's elimination final between Geelong and Carlton at the MCG, forcing footy fans to head to Southern Cross Station to catch a replacement bus. Ms Barth says Gippsland Rail users are rightfully frustrated after over a decade of delays, disruptions and cancellations.
11: Gippslanders deserve a rail service they can rely on and a government that puts regional communities first, and after 12 years of Labor, we need a fresh start. Time and again, Gippsland passengers are paying the price.
10: In other news, Warragul police have impounded a man's car after catching him speeding 58 kilometres an hour above the speed limit. Just before 1am on Sunday, the Warragul divisional van intercepted a Holden Statesman in Druin after detecting it flying out of Warragul on Prince's Way at 138 kilometres an hour in an 80 zone. The driver, a 40-year-old male from Druin, will be summoned to court at a later date with his car impounded for 30 days at a cost of nearly $1,300. 13 Cabs has booted more than 100 drivers for overcharging passengers. Director of the Victorian Taxis Association, Peter Valentine, says there should also be a national register of banned drivers to keep them off the road.
12: Once you have a bad driver and you get rid of them or punt them, as you say, the issue is that they turn up the next day either as an independent driver with their own car, or they turn up with a rideshare company. And in the independent situation, we've seen what's happened in Melbourne. They're plentiful and they're rubbish.
10: New research has found recovering cancer patients are increasingly experiencing financial hardship due to a lack of support. The Cancer Council data has found more Australians are living with or have recovered from cancer than ever before. Director of Cancer Control Policy, David Martin, says findings reflect a system in need of urgent reform.
13: Firstly, we want to make it easier for people with cancer to access income support. We want to strengthen workplace rights for people with cancer and carers. And we want to make a plan now for the growing number of Australians living with cancer, which recent projections show will reach 2.6 million by 2050.
10: And tens of thousands of preschoolers living in the state's growth corridors are set to miss out on kinder. The 10-year forecast shows Casey, Wyndham and Hume will be hardest hit by growing demand. There are set to be around 5,000 unmet placements.
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10: Phillip Island has advanced to this weekend's grand final after a comprehensive prelim final win. The Bulldogs were far too good for their competition, winning 16-14-110 to 8-10-58. They'll now play Nanargoon this weekend for the premiership. Meanwhile, Geelong remains in the hunt for GWS captain Toby Green after their semi-final defeat to the Dockers was compounded by Zach Butter's unexpected decision to nominate the Western Bulldogs as his preferred destination. In F1, more pain for Oscar Piastri, this time at the Spanish Grand Prix, with the Australian settling for 8th. The Aussie made contact with race winner Kimi Antonelli's Mercedes teammate George Russell twice on the opening lap after starting from 7th on the grid. And South Gippsland's own Brett Thorson is currently making his NFL debut for the Minnesota Vikings. That's the latest 3GG news update. I'm James Wybrow from the Capital Radio Newsroom.
0: 3GG. Time saver traffic. Accident towing Gippsland. Prompt and professional attention from Bunyip to Mallacoota and right across South Gippsland.
14: Still a slow morning in Druin on Main South Road after the Summerhill Boulevard just heading northbound. Otherwise, quick look at your run into Melbourne. The Princes Freeway is nice and clear. Once you get onto the Pakenham Bypass, it has a great run as well. The Monash will hit some delays from Narrowborough North Road to Belgrave Hallam Road, then from Wellington Road to Warragul Road. This week at IGA, Huggies Nappy Pants, 22 to 36 pack, half priced at $11. That's worth pulling over for. And September 15, the participating stores. Excludes IGA local grocer. More traffic soon on 3GG's local breakfast.
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0: 3GG's four-day forecast for Southern Stock Feeds, offering fully customised dairy, beef and sheep pellets.
1: Staying grey for your Monday. We are looking at a partly cloudy day today. Some showers about later this morning. Westerly winds as well. 15 to 25 kilometres an hour. Becoming lighter later this evening. Down to 9 degrees overnight. Cloudy showers in the morning and afternoon. Possible hail tomorrow. A top around 12 degrees. Cloudy and 13 on Wednesday. Thursday, cloudy again. Top round about 15 degrees. 18 today, the top for Druin and for Warrigal. 19 for Moe and Traralgon. 17 for Lee and Gather. 16 for the Prom, Mount Baw 9. Right now, Traralgon 16. 15 at Moe, the Prom 15. And 17 right now at Yarra.
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1: Oh, the envy of the whole of Gippsland is Donna this morning, who has picked up a prize valued at nearly $10,000. That superstar experience, she's off to London to see Duran Duran October 31st with return airfares for two, $5,000 worth of spending money, and two tickets to see Duran Duran live at London's O2 Arena. 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Write this number down, 56222531. That's 56222531. 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

Brian Jones. Look at that mama, she got it sticking in the cameraman. Oh, look at her, so Andy's up there. What's that? Hawaiian noises. He's banging on the bongos like a chimpanzee. Oh, that ain't my

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0: From the file, one hand giveth, the other taketh away, comes this story of a grocery store in Switzerland calling the police when an 8-year-old boy asked if he could, in inverted commas, use this to buy things at the store. Apparently what he offered was fake money. The boy and his 10-year-old brother picked up the obviously fake notes from the ground at a carnival where they were being tossed around rather freely. Police then took mug shots of the boy and his brother, searched the house, confiscated more pieces of play money. I mean, in all honesty, that answers the question whether or not you can use Monopoly money in the real world.
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0: Just on 10 to 9, this is Forever Classic 3GG, where we're looking at a rather drizzly day today, cloudy. Bit grey of the showers continuing this morning. Westerly winds top around 19. Sitting on 15 right now, this is Forever Classic 531 3GG, where if you're in business, can you afford not to advertise on 3GG? 56222531 is the number. 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
9: G'day there for Kilcunda today. Fair conditions, 1 to 3 foot swell, 7 knot offshore wind in from the north. High tide to 2.5 metres at 10 to 2, 14 in the drink and 15 outside. For the island, fair conditions, 1 to 2 foot swell, 10 knot offshore wind in from the north. High tide to 1.5 metres just before 2 o'clock, 14 in the drink and 15 outside. These holidays, the police will be using every tool they have to keep the roads safe. But if you decide to drink, then drive, how your holiday ends is your choice. I'm Andy, and that's your 3GG Surf Report.
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6: Thanks to Terry and the team at Crawford Marine, Chickerill Street, Morwell, celebrating over 60 years in boating.
12: It's 17 in Warragul, 16 in Traralgon and 18 in Pakenham. From the Capital Radio 3GG Newsroom, I'm James Wybrow. Victoria's pothole crisis has turned deadly after a motorcyclist died in Victoria's West. The 71-year-old Ballarat man was killed after striking a pothole on the Western Highway on Sunday. The death comes just days after a report from Victoria's Auditor-General found almost half of Victoria's road network is in poor condition and crumbling faster than the government can repair it. Shadow Roads and Road Safety Minister Danny O'Brien says fixing the state's roads needs to be the government's highest priority.
13: I think the Auditor-General has highlighted that 48% of the state's roads in poor or very poor condition. And to be frank, guys, that was 2 years ago. And we know that it's probably got worse since. And so, unfortunately, our roads are in a very, very bad state and it's going to take a long time and a lot of money to fix them.
12: In other news, One Nation is promising to remove 750,000 temporary visa holders over 3 years as part of its newly unveiled migration policy. The Pauline Hanson-led party would return temporary skilled visas to 2017 levels if elected. Visa applications from countries marked Do Not Travel on Smart Traveller would also be paused, but party member Mike Newman would not go into detail about how that ban would work.
14: I'm not speaking on behalf of the federal side because it's a federal issue. The idea is that we want to make sure that we keep Australia safe, number one.
12: Overseas, US President Donald Trump has reiterated his support for Irish unification, but is refusing to back Scottish independence. His comments come as the leaders of Scotland, Northern Ireland and Wales prepare to sign an agreement aimed at dissolving the United Kingdom. Belfast Live political reporter James McCarthy has told Nine the impact of breaking up the UK is unknown.
15: This is something that is an unknown. We obviously had the Scottish independence referendum just over a decade ago, and now that was lost narrowly. And ultimately, people are asking, well, what would we be voting for? And I think this really puts the ball into the British government's court.
12: Back home, a prisoner rights action group is running to the aid of Leongatha mushroom killer Erin Patterson, claiming she's being tortured by being kept in isolation. Advocacy non-profit group Justice Action are lobbying Corrections Victoria to end Patterson's lockdown detention. And a new footpath in Bairnsdale will be built to help link schools, hospitals and homes. Constructed along McKean Street starting Monday 21st of September, the East Gippsland Shire Council will build the new 1.8 metre wide concrete footpath extending 280 metres between Princess Highway and Tompkins Street along the eastern side of Bairnsdale Health Precinct. The project will provide a safer, more accessible route connecting the Regional Health Service, Maddox Gardens Residential Aged Care and surrounding areas with the Princess Highway.
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12: Pakenham have capped off an undefeated season in the Outer East Competitions Division 1 with a Premiership title. The Lions defeated Seville 11-13-79 to 7-7-49 on the weekend, breaking a 17-year Premiership drought. Meanwhile, there's watch on the fitness of Brisbane's Noah Ainsworth ahead of Brisbane's prelim final against Hawthorn. The defender, who stopped Nick Watson last time the two sides played, missed Saturday's semi-final win due to an ankle injury. In cricket, the Aussie team has arrived in Zimbabwe ahead of their three-match one-day international series, and Alexander Zverev has won his first US Open singles crown, beating American Ben Shelton in four sets, 6-3, 7-6, 5-7, 6-2.
16: Game, set match.
17: Alexander Zverev is the US Open champion.
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18: I don't think he realises.
17: He didn't know. My goodness. That is incredible. That shows you how in the zone Zverev has been.
12: That's the latest 3GG news update. I'm James Wybrow from the Capital Radio Newsroom.
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10: Still slowing in Warragul on Howard Street, heading northbound, approaching Alfred Street. Otherwise, have you looked around into Melbourne, you're looking good on the Princes Freeway, as well as the Pakenham Bypass. Once you get onto the Monash, you'll hit a bit of traffic from Narre Warren North Road to Belgrave Hallam Road, then from Wellington Road to Warragul Road. 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That's the latest 3GG Time Saver Traffic.
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12: Unleaded is selling for $2.08 at the 7-Eleven in Pakenham. It's $2.12 at the Ampol in Warragul and $2.09 at the Endeavour in Morwell.
1: 3GG's 4-day forecast for Southern Stock Feeds. 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
0: It is 9:07. We are looking rather cloudy, a bit drizzly as well. Showers staying with us right through this morning. We are looking at some westerly winds as well, to 25 kilometres an hour. They should lighten up later in the day, down to 9 degrees overnight. Tomorrow we're looking rather showery, cooler, cloudy. Possible hail, further showers, top around about 12 degrees. A cloudy 13 at this stage. Wednesday, Thursday, cloudy again, light winds, and a top around about 15 degrees. today we're chasing 9 for Mount Baw-Baw, Druin 18, 19 for Traralgon, Lee and Gather 17, The Prom 16 right now, Pakenham 16, 17 at Traralgon, it's 15 at Comwack and the same at The Prom.
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Here's Alana's GG. I'm broke.

0: 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We are looking at a shower or two, cloudy conditions for your Monday today. A top around 19 degrees. It's sitting right now on 16. Showers tomorrow, 12. And a cloudy 13 on Wednesday.
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Yes, Donna, one very happy lady indeed, and so is her daughter as well, because she gets to go along. Even though I tried to, you know, embed myself in there, that wasn't going to work. Well, she is going to have to take some time off. Her passport is up to date and she is off to London's O2 Arena to see Duran Duran October 31st. Yeah, she decided to kind of bypass Bryan Adams. She has returned. Airfares for two tickets to the show, October 31st to see Duran Duran, and $5,000 worth of spending money. A prize valued at nearly $10,000. Congratulations to you, Donna. Thanks to Lee and Gather Kia. Yeah, there's another winner.

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0: 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Stand by the latest from the newsroom and then... It's Lana Richie on the way. Plus, Sound of the Cause is on the way. And also this one from Cheap Trick. It's all on the way in minutes.
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9: It's 18 in Warragul, 18 in Traralgon and 18 in Pakenham. From the Capital Radio 3GG newsroom, I'm James Wybrow. A pothole has been blamed for a fatal crash in the state's west. A 71-year-old Ballarat man was riding a motorcycle along the Western Highway near Beaufort yesterday afternoon when he hit a pothole and crashed, passing away at the scene. The death comes just days after a report from Victoria's Auditor-General found almost half of Victoria's road network is in poor condition and deteriorating faster than the government can repair it. In other news, One Nation claims the Prime Minister has repeatedly used his public housing background to win empathy from voters. Pauline Hanson used a podcast to suggest it was not on for Anthony Albanese's mother to live in housing commissions all her life. Mr Albanese launched a fierce public rebuke of Senator Hanson and has been backed in by a number of opposition MPs. But One Nation MP Barnaby Joyce has told Seven Senator Hanson's comments are fair enough.
10: The whole, you know, log cabin story of living in a housing commission home that the Prime Minister rolls out over and over again for a person who owns multiple houses, it just doesn't wash. It was interesting the first time, interesting the second time.
9: Meanwhile, a new opinion poll shows voters are increasingly losing trust in the Albanese government's ability to manage the economy. According to the Resolve Political Monitor, more people would support spending cuts to rein in ballooning debt. The survey shows the Liberals have regained the mantle as best placed to manage the economy, especially during a crisis. In local news, an incident involving pork products being thrown at a mosque in Warragul has sparked an investigation. Alex Doherty reports.
11: The incident